waited for the moment that you would come through my door. But this brought loneliness so far. 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

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Caught for a second by the light.

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1: You know they say, in every man's life, there comes a time when he gets struck by the arrow of Cupid, by the love of God, or the beauty of a woman. And sometimes this love brings thunder into your life, and it brings the storm. Sing about it.

white bandana wrapped around my neck for catching the sweat.

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2: Play it for her, play it for me.